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Mama and daddy put their roots right here. This is where the car broke down. Yellow dog school bus kicking up red bus. Kicking

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But now it's like these county lines closing in on me. I see them everywhere together. It's hitting a little too close to home.

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2: 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I ain't coming back. Post Malone. Try not to say the same thing that I've said before and making it something that's more unique.
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0: 5 Albany's new country. 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It sounds awful, is what it sounds. 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

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Here comes Old Dominion.

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You got to take the kids to Riverfront Park tomorrow and every Saturday 10 to 6. They've got a water slide going right on through August 8th.

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9: South Georgia weather.
10: Sunny, hot, and humid through the day today. A couple of scattered thunderstorms possible through the afternoon and evening hours. Mainly clear overnight tonight, low 75. Sunny, hot tomorrow, a little better chance of those isolated storms, high 97. Our heat index, 103. I'm Georgia WeatherNet meteorologist KJ Allen.

0: 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Ella Langley, fresh off her AMA wins. Man, she racked them up, taking home Best Female Country Artist and Best Country Song. It's Crash Kelly sitting in for CJ, but you know, the 4th of July is a big weekend for hot dog grilling. It's also the number one weekend for beer consumption in the U.S., and experts say if you drink your beer outside, you might want to bring a teeny tiny umbrella for your beer, because parts of the brew that come from hops can break down under the sun rays, resulting in an instant skunky taste.
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It seems that your crazy uncle was right about his egg conspiracy. I'll fill you in coming up. Here's Jordan Davis.